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We were up and down the Hudson River. 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We lived in a shed.

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When Snake Anthony came out on the road, we went to the west of Highway 61. 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You can go to the west-south. You can go to the east-north. 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They just want to go to Phoenix.

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The very best. When Snake Anthony came out on the road with us.

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Some call some snappy. 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Others think I've got money.

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Dig-a-dig-a-doo, dig-a-doo-doo. 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